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1: Hey, this is Keith. 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

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I said yes. 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
1: You're inside the Sweat Hotel. Who am I speaking to?
2: 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How you doing, Keith?
1: Hey, Tracy. How are you?
2: 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I'm calling. I want to dedicate a song to my husband. We're in the middle of separating. He's somewhere else, and I'm somewhere else. We've been separated for a minute. We've been together 20 years. He got his 20. The rest is 80. I just want everybody to know that I want my man back.
1: You want your man back?
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1: But I don't understand why. See, it's burning me to hold on to this. 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What I'm trying to say is that I love you. 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

0: 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Raheem Devon drops it again 20 years later. It's you.
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That's a new one. Snoop Dogg and Swiss Beats. It's called Step. On the way, Mint Condition. Then I'll play Sam Harrison. I am Beyonce Fox. Good afternoon. Get ready for another keyword. Yep, it is on the way. When you hear the keyword, enter it on our website. You'll have a shot at winning $1,000 to pay your bills. You know, Memorial Day weekend is here. Lots of people will be traveling, but if you plan on staying right here at home, there is lots of activities. There are lots.

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1: Hey, what's up? It's your girl, A. Millie, coming up. Let's do Toni Braxton. And also, I got some Jill Scott. Yeah, Jill Scott coming up right after that. All right, so let's talk

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It's A. Millie. It looks like the sequel to the Michael Jackson biopic is already in the works. And guess what? Lionsgate says Michael's biggest hits, like, they're still coming. I got more on that after.

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today's R&B. What's up? It's your girl, A. Millie, headed your way. Let's do Next. Also, I got some LMA. Yeah, let's do Trip coming up after that. All right, so tonight is the season premiere of the last season of The Chi. Like, The Chi is ending after season 8. And I cannot believe it. I enjoyed watching The Chi. Like, the first 3 seasons were good. Like, they were top-notch. But after season 3, it kind of failed.

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What's up? It's A. Millie. So here's another chance for you to win that $1,000. Yes, you can win some free money right here from our station. Now, you got to listen out for the keyword. I'm going to give it to you. So the keyword is fun. 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

0: up? It's A. Millie. Coming up tonight is the Ida B. Wells Humanitarian Award Ceremony downtown. I got details on how you can get your tickets coming up.
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0: 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Old school in today's R&B.

Exactly. So check this out. Questlove, he's taking on the story of Earth, Wind, and Fire in a brand new documentary he's directing. And we're going to talk about it right after Jay Holiday. Right now, let's go to LL Cool J. Let's do Around the Way, Girl.

school in today's R&B. What's up? It's your girl, A Millie, headed your way. Let's do Erykah Badu. Also, let's see, I got some Prince. Yes, let's do Adore coming up right after that. All right, so Questlove. Now, I really love what he's doing because he's producing and directing a new

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